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1: 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Show downtown what it's all about. 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

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Together, we are all Nova Scotia. We are the True North, strong and free. We are all proud to be Canada.

0: Magic 94.9 with Adam Robway's run around. This is Bill with you. Good morning. Thank you so much for joining me. And it's Monday morning, and I'm actually pretty excited about it. We're just a few days away from the first Magic 94.9 food drive. I really can't wait. But we do have a few days of info we have to get through first. And today we're going to be wrapping up a big weekend in local sports. Go Wildcats, go. And also sending a shout out to a group celebrating 20 years in the community. And then coming up in this hour at 6:40, we got the Hollywood Buzz news on the VMAs last night and a new role for Mr. John Goodman. As far as work goes, not too much new on the board. We've got work starting in Kentville today, though, at the intersection of McDonald Park Road and Grant Street. Detours are going to be placed up in that subdivision, so just be aware if you live up in that area or heading up there. But if you see anything else on your travels I should know about, just drop me a line, 902-710-6096. Good morning, all.
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0: Magic 94.9 with new music from Devin Cole. That is Serial Kisser, and this is Bill D. Good morning. Thank you for joining me. And the Kenfield Wildcats entered this weekend with their backs against the wall, down two games in their best-of-five series against the Sydney Sooners. And they did it in a couple of close games. They fought off Sydney. They continued to fight off the threat of rain. There was poor field conditions, and they managed to win all three. And now we go on to face the Dartmouth Drive, which have kind of been the big rivals this season. It's a best-of-seven final. Schedule's not been posted yet, but I will get that to you as soon as it is. Very well done, guys. Congratulations. Welcome to the finals. And at Acadia, big weekend, too. The rugby team took on SMU Friday night, picked up a massive win, 116-0. And in soccer yesterday against Mount A, the Axe women had a massive 8-0 win, and the men also picked up the win 4-2. And football action Saturday against St. Effect, not the outcome we wanted. The guys took the loss 38-12, but a huge weekend of local sports. A lot of fun. I'm going to be right back with a look at the weather.
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0: You're going to see some showers this morning. Those will wrap up this afternoon, but we will have some gusty winds with a high of 16. Tonight, mainly cloudy, slight chance of rain. The wind will become light with a low of 14, and more showers tomorrow with a high of 19. It's 11 degrees and winds are at 618.
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Magic 94.9, and there's still lots of rumors of a Drake and Ella Langley collaboration. I can't imagine it'll sound anything like this 2017 hit. 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
1: Good morning. Former New Brunswick Premier Frank McKenna says Atlantic Canada needs one regional economy to save what he calls a burning platform. McKenna spoke Friday as a business panel released a report urging the region to act as one economy for 2.7 million people. The panel says the region faces low productivity, labor shortages, trade barriers, and a rapidly aging workforce. Federal Minister Sean Fraser, who commissioned the report, says the region can't let provincial borders limit its ambition. McKenna says the plan is doable, but urgent. A visitor has been bitten by a coyote in Cape Breton Highlands National Park, prompting temporary closures in the area. Parks Canada says the incident happened Thursday night in McIntosh Brook. The McIntosh Brook Trail, Lone Shiling, and nearby pull-offs are closed while staff assess the situation. Parks Canada is monitoring the area and asking visitors to respect the closures. The Annapolis Valley First Nation has announced a name change as part of a broader commitment to strengthen Mi'kmaq identity and rooting community identity in its culture. The official name change is to the Jitikduwej Ulnawegedi, which translates to Narrow Winding River Mi'kmaq Community. A release says that while familiar, Annapolis Valley is a colonial geographic name that doesn't originate from Mi'kmaq language or fully express the nation's relationship with the land and waters that have sustained its people for generations. It says the new name reflects a simple message that will guide the nation forward. Foreign Affairs Minister Anita Anand addressed the UN General Assembly Saturday, reinforcing what Prime Minister Mark Carney has been saying. Anand co-hosted and participated in high-level discussions with counterparts and international partners to advance Canada's foreign policy, security, and economic priorities. That included support for Ukraine, progressing security and stability in Haiti, and supporting a two-state solution to the Israeli-Palestinian conflict. Trump's latest tariffs will hit tomorrow as the trade war intensifies. Besides increased tariffs, there'll be outright bans on certain products like alcohol, molasses, some motorcycles, and dairy byproducts like whey. A White House spokesman and trade expert says these new restrictions don't affect enough products to affect the national economy, but are meant to discourage any more retaliation by the Carney government. Very few Canadian motorcycles and dairy products go to the U.S., but there's about $1.2 billion worth of Canadian liquor that's affected. In sports, Denver quarterback Bo Nix punched in a touchdown from just outside the goal line with 47 seconds remaining to give the Broncos a 30-26 win over the LA Rams in the NFL Sunday Nighter. The Blue Jays finished their regular season with a 5-1 win over Cincinnati. Elsewhere, the Cubs beat the Red Sox 6-2, while the Yankees and Orioles game was canceled. New York hosts Boston in the wildcard series starting tomorrow. The defending Nova Scotia Senior Baseball League champion Canfield Wildcats are heading back to the league final. The Wildcats beat Sydney 12-7 at Memorial Park yesterday to win the best-of-five series 3-2. And three games in the Maritime Hockey League as Truro beat Pictou County 6-1, Grand Falls down Campbellton 5-2, and Valley hammered Chaleur 9-3. Now you're up to date. I'm James Faulkner.
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3: Showers this morning and in this afternoon with gusty winds. We'll have an afternoon high of 16. Tonight mainly cloudy with a slight chance of rain. Winds becoming light with a low of 14. And showers tomorrow with a high of 19. It's 12 degrees in Greenwood at 6:34.
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0: Magic 94.9 with the weekend. Save your tears, this is Buildy. Good morning. Thank you so much for joining me. It is 6:40, time for the Hollywood Buzz. And Madonna was a big winner at last night's MTV VMAs, taking home 7 awards, including Artist of the Year. Taylor Swift grabbed 3, including Video of the Year. And Sabrina Carpenter had a big night, too, sharing Best Collaboration with Madonna. And Spider-Man is heading to a galaxy far, far away. Sort of. John Watts, who directed Tom Holland's first 3 Spider-Man movies, is attached to direct the next Star Wars film. Watts already knows the universe well. He co-created the Disney Plus series Skeleton Crew. No title or release date has been announced yet. And Dan Connor survived the chaos on Roseanne. Now John Goodman gets to try surviving the apocalypse. He's joining season 3 of HBO's The Last of Us, playing Joey, one half of a friendly duo called the Heroes of the Highway. The new season is expected sometime in 2027. And that's your Hollywood Buzz.
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0: Going to be a wet morning with some showers, but those will taper off this afternoon. We're going to get some gusty winds as well with a high of 16. Mainly cloudy tonight. Slight chance of rain. That wind will calm down overnight as well as the temperature gets down to 14. And then tomorrow, more showers and a high of 19. It's 12 degrees in Berwick. We're at 6:43.
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0: Magic 94.9 with new music from Naomi Sharon. Was it ever love? And just a reminder about that construction is taking place on Highway 101 near Kingston. So it's coming from the Annapolis County line back to exit 17. On Friday, it was causing absolute chaos. So we can kind of expect more of the same. That's a bad section. It's nice to be getting it done, but we're going to feel a little pain in the meantime. If you come across anything else as you head out this morning, let me know. 902-710-6096. And the Wolfville Farmers Market has soups and sides back tonight at 5. It's a free community meal held at the market, and you just drop in. Very popular, a wonderful way to meet some others in the community. And if you're a soup fan, you will not be disappointed. That I can guarantee you. You can find all the details on Soups and Sides and a full list of other events in the community on magic949.ca. We got James coming up with the news here in about 10 minutes.
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0: Borough beat Pictou County 6-1, Grand Falls down Campbellton 5-2, and Valley hammered Chaleur 9-3. Now you're up to date. I'm James Faulkner.
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4: Showers this morning, ending this afternoon with gusty winds, an afternoon high of 16. Tonight, mainly cloudy with a slight chance of rain, winds becoming light with a low of 14, and showers tomorrow with a high of 19. It's 11 degrees in Kentville at 7:03.
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0: Rosa and Bruno Mars with APT on Magic 94.9, where we play everything that's built. Good morning. Thank you so much for joining me. And as it's Monday morning, you know what I'm asking today for today's question. What was the highlight of your weekend? I was in and out of places all weekend. I was at the Hants County Exhibition several times over the weekend. Handed out some treats last night at the Valley Drive-In for Trunk or Treat, which was so much fun. And most importantly, spent some time relaxing with my new kitten and my wife. It's going to be a very busy week ahead for us here at the station. So I thought doing some nothing was going to be needed. So I turned it over to you because I love it. What was the highlight of your weekend? You can head over to Magic949's Facebook page to weigh in or drop me a text, 902-710-6096. We'll read some of them later in the show.
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0: Take me back. Magic 94.9, that's a new one from Kygo featuring the incredible voice of Mac McNown. It's called Take Me Back. And a special shout out this morning to the Kings County Senior Safety Program. They are celebrating 20 years in Kings this year. My wife was actually the founding chair of their very first board. I joined a couple of months later to help secure funding, and seeing its longevity and how it has grown, just incredible. Very heartwarming. Michelle Parker was the original coordinator, now works with the health boards. And we have Trish Coleman and Tricia Urquhart, who have picked up the ball and grown the program to places we never thought possible way back then. So over 20 years of helping seniors with their safety and keeping them informed in the community. Happy 20 years to you all, and congratulations. I'll be right back with a look at the weather.
1: I can do anything. I can do anything.
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0: We're going to see some showers throughout the morning, but those are going to clear up this afternoon. Gusty winds will develop this afternoon, though, with a high of 16. Mainly cloudy tonight. Slight chance of rain. Those winds will ease off some with a low of 14 overnight. And showers return tomorrow with a high of 19. Across the region, we're holding at about 11 degrees. It's 720.
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1: Good morning. Former New Brunswick Premier Frank McKenna says Atlantic Canada needs one regional economy to save what he calls a burning platform. McKenna spoke Friday as a business panel released a report urging the region to act as one economy for 2.7 million people. The panel says the region faces low productivity, labor shortages, trade barriers, and a rapidly aging workforce. Federal Minister Sean Fraser, who commissioned the report, says the region can't let provincial borders limit its ambition. McKenna says the plan is doable, but urgent. A visitor has been bitten by a coyote in Cape Breton Highlands National Park, prompting temporary closures in the area. Parks Canada says the incident happened Thursday night in McIntosh Brook. The McIntosh Brook Trail, Lone Shiling, and nearby pull-offs are closed while staff assess the situation. Parks Canada is monitoring the area and asking visitors to respect the closures. The Annapolis Valley First Nation has announced a name change as part of a broader commitment to strengthen Mi'kmaq identity and rooting community identity in its culture. The official name change is to the Jitikduwej Ulnawegedi, which translates to Narrow Winding River Mi'kmaq Community. A release says that while familiar, Annapolis Valley is a colonial geographic name that doesn't originate from Mi'kmaq language or fully express the nation's relationship with the land and waters that have sustained its people for generations. It says the new name reflects a simple message that will guide the nation forward. Foreign Affairs Minister Anita Anand addressed the UN General Assembly Saturday, reinforcing what Prime Minister Mark Carney has been saying. Anand co-hosted and participated in high-level discussions with counterparts and international partners to advance Canada's foreign policy, security, and economic priorities. That included support for Ukraine, progressing security and stability in Haiti, and supporting a two-state solution to the Israeli-Palestinian conflict. Trump's latest tariffs will hit tomorrow as the trade war intensifies. Besides increased tariffs, there'll be outright bans on certain products like alcohol, molasses, some motorcycles, and dairy byproducts like whey. A White House spokesman and trade expert says these new restrictions don't affect enough products to affect the national economy, but are meant to discourage any more retaliation by the Carney government. Very few Canadian motorcycles and dairy products go to the U.S., but there's about $1.2 billion worth of Canadian liquor that's affected. In sports, Denver quarterback Bo Nix punched in a touchdown from just outside the goal line with 47 seconds remaining to give the Broncos a 30-26 win over the LA Rams in the NFL Sunday Nighter. The Blue Jays finished their regular season with a 5-1 win over Cincinnati. Elsewhere, the Cubs beat the Red Sox 6-2, while the Yankees and Orioles game was canceled. New York hosts Boston in the wildcard series starting tomorrow. The defending Nova Scotia Senior Baseball League champion Canfield Wildcats are heading back to the league final. The Wildcats beat Sydney 12-7 at Memorial Park yesterday to win the best-of-five series 3-2. And three games in the Maritime Hockey League as Truro beat Pictou County 6-1. Grand Falls down Campbellton 5-2 and Valley hammered Chaleur 9-3. Now you're up to date. I'm James Faulkner.
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5: Showers this morning, ending this afternoon with gusty winds, an afternoon high of 16. Tonight, mainly cloudy, a slight chance of rain, winds becoming light with a low of 14. And showers tomorrow with a high of 19. It's 11 degrees in Greenwood at 7:34.
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0: Magic 94.9 with Sean Desmond and Jamie Fines. Body, this is Bilty. Good morning. Thank you for joining me. And just got a text from frequent updater Jim telling us that we are starting to see a backup in Colebrook around the Foodland parking lot area where South Bishop Road is. That work that's taking place there with the heavy traffic turning in and out, it does cause some slowdowns. So that is starting already. Maybe best to avoid that area if at all possible. So let's take a look at the Magic 94.9 Vogue Optical web poll. On Friday, we wanted to know, do you like pumpkin spice? Yes or no? 59% of you say, yes, you do. So we're going to move right into today's question. Does cooler weather improve your productivity? Yes or no? You can visit magic949.ca to vote. We'll check in on the poll a little later in the show, and I'm coming right back with a look at our weather.
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0: We're starting to see some showers sporadically across the valley, but those will end this afternoon. We'll see some gusty winds as well with a high of 16. Tonight, mainly cloudy, a slight chance of rain with a low of 14 overnight, and more showers tomorrow with a high of 19. It's 11 degrees in Windsor. We're at 742.
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0: Magic 94.9 with Penny and Lowe featuring Jordan with Spin. This is Bill with you. Good morning. And a huge thank you this morning to the Hants County Exhibition for an incredible two weekends. How these guys pull off a schedule of this size, truly amazing. They have what looked like incredible turnouts for the event. The Midway was packed each evening, but last Saturday, wow, that's the most I've ever seen there. So thank you to the management team, employees, and of course, the incredible volunteers that make this happen. But I will have more on the volunteers tomorrow, just to let you know. You can look forward to that at 8:10 in the community shout out. The Hants County Exhibition is actually the oldest continuous agricultural fair in North America, and their experience shows. Well done, everyone. Here's to the next number, 262. I'll be right back with a look at our celebrations.
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Olivia Rodrigo filmed the video for this one at the Palace of Versailles in France. Drop Dead, she says, is about being into somebody when they practically knock you off your feet. This is Olivia Rodrigo on Magic 94.9.

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2: Showers this morning and in this afternoon with gusty winds, an afternoon high of 16. Tonight, mainly cloudy, a slight chance of rain, winds becoming light with a low of 14, and showers tomorrow with a high of 19. It's 11 degrees in Kentville at 8:03.
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0: 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It is 8:10, which means it's time for our community shoutout. Today's community shoutout goes to one of the groups that is making the Magic 94.9 food drive possible, the New Minas Volunteer Fire Department. I spoke with Ashton Mitten, the chair of fire prevention, about why it's important for the fire department to be involved in events that impact the community when they already do so much around fire calls.
1: When you join the fire service, it's basically a bunch of people that just want to give back to their community. And I mean, we go out there on people's worst days, and coming in on a day that we can make a lot of good and there's not really any bad to the day, we do take advantage of that, and we do try to hop in with that.
0: I also asked Ashton if there was a message he wanted to send to the people that help support the work of the fire department.
1: Yeah, so I mean, we can't say thanks enough to the community. I mean, whether after a long call, we come back and there's coffee waiting for us at the hall, or it's a random drop off of cookies, or we can't say thanks enough for all that, or even just seeing people in public when somebody's got their fire department merchandise on, and just a handshake and a thank you that's super appreciative.
0: So thank you to the New Minas Fire Department for not only their continued work in our community, but also for allowing and helping us host our food drive in the hall on October 3rd. If there's an organization or action you feel needs a shout out, you can submit your suggestion at 902-710-6096.
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0: Con the Artist, Where's Your Girlfriend? On Magic 94.9, where we play everything. Good morning, this is Bill D. Thank you so much for joining me on this Monday. And Monday is one of my favorite days because I always ask this question. What was the highlight of your weekend? And it's so easy to forget when we get wrapped up in our own plans that around us there's like weddings, births, celebrations. So much went on this weekend. What a great way to start the week. You guys really packed a lot in. Sarah said, watching my daughter pull in the tug of war at the Hants County Exhibition. She is part of the New Ross women's team. Congratulations to them. They finished fourth and looks like a great time. That is becoming very big. The tug of war sport's making a comeback. Paulette says, watching the Blue Jays play their final game at home and we actually got a win to end the season. So maybe we can carry that momentum for the next few months. You can weigh in as well. Head over to Magic 94.9's Facebook page or drop me a text, 902-710-6096.
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0: We're going to see some showers this morning. We are seeing that in a few different spots across the valley, but those are going to end this afternoon. Some gusty winds picking up, though, with a high of 16. Mainly cloudy tonight. Slight chance of rain. Those winds will calm down overnight as the temperature drops to 14. And then tomorrow, more showers and a high of 19. It's 11 degrees in Berwick. We're at 820.
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2: Good morning. Former New Brunswick Premier Frank McKenna says Atlantic Canada needs one regional economy to save what he calls a burning platform. McKenna spoke Friday as a business panel released a report urging the region to act as one economy for 2.7 million people. The panel says the region faces low productivity, labor shortages, trade barriers, and a rapidly aging workforce. Federal Minister Sean Fraser, who commissioned the report, says the region can't let provincial borders limit its ambition. McKenna says the plan is doable, but urgent. A visitor has been bitten by a coyote in Cape Breton Highlands National Park, prompting temporary closures in the area. Parks Canada says the incident happened Thursday night in McIntosh Brook. The McIntosh Brook Trail, Lone Shiling, and nearby pull-offs are closed while staff assess the situation. Parks Canada is monitoring the area and asking visitors to respect the closures. The Annapolis Valley First Nation has announced a name change as part of a broader commitment to strengthen Mi'kmaq identity and rooting community identity in its culture. The official name change is to the Jitikduwej Ulnawegedi, which translates to Narrow Winding River Mi'kmaq Community. A release says that while familiar, Annapolis Valley is a colonial geographic name that doesn't originate from Mi'kmaq language or fully express the nation's relationship with the land and waters that have sustained its people for generations. It says the new name reflects a simple message that will guide the nation forward. Foreign Affairs Minister Anita Anand addressed the UN General Assembly Saturday, reinforcing what Prime Minister Mark Carney has been saying. Anand co-hosted and participated in high-level discussions with counterparts and international partners to advance Canada's foreign policy, security, and economic priorities. That included support for Ukraine, progressing security and stability in Haiti, and supporting a two-state solution to the Israeli-Palestinian conflict. Trump's latest tariffs will hit tomorrow as the trade war intensifies. Besides increased tariffs, there'll be outright bans on certain products like alcohol, molasses, some motorcycles, and dairy byproducts like whey. A White House spokesman and trade expert says these new restrictions don't affect enough products to affect the national economy, but are meant to discourage any more retaliation by the Carney government. Very few Canadian motorcycles and dairy products go to the U.S., but there's about $1.2 billion worth of Canadian liquor that's affected. In sports, Denver quarterback Bo Nix punched in a touchdown from just outside the goal line with 47 seconds remaining to give the Broncos a 30-26 win over the LA Rams in the NFL Sunday Nighter. The Blue Jays finished their regular season with a 5-1 win over Cincinnati. Elsewhere, the Cubs beat the Red Sox 6-2, while the Yankees and Orioles game was canceled. New York hosts Boston in the wildcard series starting tomorrow. The defending Nova Scotia Senior Baseball League champion Kentville Wildcats are heading back to the league final. The Wildcats beat Sydney 12-7 at Memorial Park yesterday to win the best-of-five series 3-2. And 3 games in the Maritime Hockey League as Truro beat Pictou County 6-1, Grand Falls down Campbellton 5-2, and Valley hammered Chaleur 9-3. Now you're up to date. I'm James Faulkner.
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5: Showers this morning, ending this afternoon with gusty winds, an afternoon high of 16. Tonight, mainly cloudy with a slight chance of rain. Winds becoming light with a low of 14. And showers tomorrow with a high of 19. It's 11 degrees in Greenwood at 8:33.
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0: Magic 94.9 with Sophia Camara, Girls Like You. And just a reminder, we are seeing a slowdown out in Colebrook on Highway 1 around South Bishop Road where the Foodland Complex is. That work they're doing, it has been causing some backups as trucks are turning in and out of there. So when you're coming around that corner from Colebrook, it sneaks up on you. So just be a little careful when you're coming through there. And I appreciate everyone who's texted me on that. Time to take a look at the Magic 94.9 Vogue Optical web poll. And maybe there's something to that feeling that you get more done once the cooler weather arrives. A recent analysis of 30 studies found that warmer temperatures slow response times and hurt work performance, while moderately cooler temperatures didn't have the same effect. So we ask you today, does cooler weather improve your productivity? Yes or no? And currently 80% of you say, yes, it does. You can visit magic949.ca to vote. We will take a look at the results tomorrow.
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0: We're seeing some showers this morning throughout the valley. Those are going to ease off this afternoon, but the gusty winds are going to pick up. We're going to see a high of 16. Mainly cloudy tonight. Slight chance of rain overnight. The wind will ease off with a low of 14. And then more showers tomorrow with a high of 19. Across the region, we're holding between 10 and 11 degrees. It's 844.
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0: Magic 94.9 with Devin Cole. I got you, and let's talk food drive. You heard this morning from the New Minas Volunteer Fire Department, and tomorrow we're actually going to be hearing from our major partner in the food drive, the Water Studio. And Saturday is going to be a very special day for me. I'll be broadcasting live from 10 to 3 at the New Minas Fire Department, accepting non-perishable food for all of our local food banks, and I'm so happy to be able to be giving back. If you can't make it that day, you can drop off here at the studios on Oak Dean and Kempville at the Water Studio or in New Minas, Novus Glass in Colebrook, or Global Pet Foods and Shawnee K's in New Minas. None of this is happening without them, and they are also opening their doors to accept donations, which is wonderful. To anyone that has donated already, thank you. And to the rest, I hope to see you all Saturday at the New Minas Fire Department from 10 to 3.
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0: Magic 94.9, that's a quick one, but a good one. Dominic Fike with Baby Doll, where we play everything. This is Bill with you. Thank you so much for joining me on this Monday morning. And I always ask on Monday, what was the highlight of your weekend? And of all the comments and texts, I just did the math on it. It turns out that only 4% of you actually did nothing or relaxed. A very busy bunch. You know, it's okay to take some time for yourself. Some of the comments, Darlene said, enjoying the full moon from the hot tub, which has led to several full moon jokes that we won't go into here. And Phyllis, sometimes it's the little stuff. She says she had a call from an old friend and there was lots of laughs. You can weigh in. Head over to Magic949's Facebook or drop me a text 902-710-6096. What was the highlight of your weekend?
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0: Magic 94.9 with a great throwback. Walk the Moon with Shut Up and Dance. This is Bill with you. And you've probably seen the West Hands Farm to Table map before, but it is a very handy guide to all local farms, farm stands, and producers around West Hands. It's such a great idea that I like to bring it up periodically. But they're also working on the 2027 edition. If you've opened a new farm stand, online store, or what it says, other agricultural business in West Hands, they're accepting submissions to be added to the map. You can find the map and the application form at westhands.ca/farmtotable or link directly to it off the Inspire West Hands socials.
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0: Mackenzie Porter these days on Magic 94.9, where we play everything. And that's going to do it for me today. We have put Monday morning behind us and look ahead to Tuesday, where we're going to hear from some very special volunteers and also look at one of my favorite new programs in the Valley. Before I head out, let's take a quick look at the weather. We are going to see some showers throughout the morning, but those are going to clear up this afternoon. The wind's going to rise. We're going to see some gusts around 40 kilometers and a high of 16. So thank you all for spending your morning with me. I'll be back tomorrow to do it all again, and I appreciate you. Talk to you in the morning.
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2: Here's your latest Environment Canada weather forecast. 10 to 20 millimeters of showers today, ending this afternoon, then mainly cloudy. Wind from the east gusting to 40 and a low of 16. Mainly cloudy again tonight with fog patches, winds becoming light and a low of 14. And cloudy tomorrow with 5 millimeters of showers on the way and a high of 19.
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4: Here's your latest Environment Canada weather forecast. 10 to 20 millimeters of showers today, ending this afternoon, then mainly cloudy. Wind from the east gusting to 40 and a low of 16. Mainly cloudy again tonight with fog patches, winds becoming light and a low of 14. And cloudy tomorrow with 5 millimeters of showers on the way and a high of 19. Magic.

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4: Here's your latest Environment Canada weather forecast. Some showers ending this afternoon, then cloudy with a chance of showers after that. A high today of 16. For tonight, mainly cloudy with a chance of showers, a low of 14 overnight. For Tuesday, cloudy with a chance of showers in the morning, then showers expected for the afternoon tomorrow. High on Tuesday of 19. And for Wednesday, mainly cloudy and a high of 20.
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0: A huge hit for Beyonce. That was Baby Boy going back to 2003 on your Back in the Day replay. And there's more of that coming up as well. I've got music from Spice Girls on the way, Nelly, and Jennifer Lopez. Keep it right here.
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0: Music from Nelly on your Back in the Day replay. Well, today is September the 28th. My goodness, this month has gone by quickly. Today is Good Neighbor Day. If you have a good neighbor, that is really valuable, you know, because I've heard some terrible stories about neighbors. It's National Strawberry Cream Pie Day. Wow. And National Sons Day as well. So got to shout out my son, Jamie. Very proud of him. Checking celebrity birthdays. Hilary Duff is 39. Naomi Watts is 58 years old today. And if you're celebrating, it's okay. It's Monday, but you know what? If you're having a birthday, it makes Monday feel like a Friday. At least it should. Have a great day.
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6: Here's your latest Environment Canada weather forecast. Some showers ending this afternoon, then cloudy with a chance of showers after that. A high today of 16. For tonight, mainly cloudy with a chance of showers, a low of 14 overnight. For Tuesday, cloudy with a chance of showers in the morning, then showers expected for the afternoon tomorrow. High on Tuesday of 19. And for Wednesday, mainly cloudy and a high of 20.
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0: Baila tu cuerpo, alegría, Macarena, que tu cuerpo es para dar la alegría y cosas buenas. 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
1: 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But back in the day,

0: Magic 94.9, we play everything that was Taylor Swift, who picked up some hardware at the MTV VMAs last night, including Video of the Year for The Fate of Ophelia. And then she premiered her new music video for Patient Zero last night. It's a really good video. It stars herself, Dakota Johnson, and Colin Farrell. Carla Delevingne's in it, too. It was really well done. Definitely kind of like a true crime thriller type of mystery video. We'll hear coming up from Olivia Rodrigo. Majid Jordan is next.
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1: Wish I could call you last night, try to make sure you're alright. I hate to know you feel alone. I find those pictures on my phone, 5 hours so long. I wish you were back from Boston. I'm alone learning those lessons. You're out there

0: 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And good afternoon. 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
6: Here's your latest Environment Canada weather forecast. Some showers ending this afternoon, then cloudy with a chance of showers after that. A high today of 16. For tonight, mainly cloudy with a chance of showers, a low of 14 overnight. For Tuesday, cloudy with a chance of showers in the morning, then showers expected for the afternoon tomorrow. High on Tuesday of 19. And for Wednesday, mainly cloudy and a high of 20.
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0: 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Our farmers market is back at Center Square in Kentville. Yes, our outdoor market season will be wrapping up soon enough, but you can find them this Wednesday from 10 till 1:30. At Center Square in Kentville, lots of great local farmers and artisans and producers will be there with lots of tasty goods. We're going to hear coming up from DJ Snake and KX5.
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0: Magic 94.9, and we play everything. And good afternoon. We heard Taylor Swift earlier. She picked up a couple of awards at the MTV VMAs last night for The Fate of Ophelia. It won Best Direction and Video of the Year. She also premiered her new video for Patient Zero, her new single that came out Friday. That one, the video features herself, Dakota Johnson, Carla Delevingne, and Colin Farrell in a really cool plot. That's a bit of a murder mystery sort of thriller. It's definitely a cool video. We've got great music ahead. Dominic Fike on the way and Alex Sampson.
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6: Here's your latest Environment Canada weather forecast. Some showers ending this afternoon, then cloudy with a chance of showers after that. A high today of 16. For tonight, mainly cloudy with a chance of showers, a low of 14 overnight. For Tuesday, cloudy with a chance of showers in the morning, then showers expected for the afternoon tomorrow. High on Tuesday of 19. And for Wednesday, mainly cloudy and a high of 20.
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And good afternoon. I want to say hi to our friends today in Wolfville. Thanks for tuning in. After two, we'll hear Harry Styles and Sabrina Carpenter. Just ahead, Alessia Cara. Magic 94.9.

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0: 94.9, we play everything and good afternoon. Coming up this Thursday at the start of Breast Cancer Awareness Month, there is going to be a cool night happening in Wolfville at the Al Whittle Theater, a movie for a great cause. We'll find out more about that in a bit. We've got Justin Bieber and Bruno Mars on the way as well, and Virginia DeVegas next.
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0: 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Thursday night, couture movie night for The Cure. The Breast Quest Dragon Boat Society proudly presents Angelina Jolie in couture. 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It's a screening of Angelina Jolie's movie about an American filmmaker whose world is upended by a sudden breast cancer diagnosis during Paris Fashion Week. For details on the event, you can go online to magic949.ca. 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
6: Here is your latest Environment Canada weather forecast. Mainly cloudy with a chance of showers this evening and overnight, low 14. For Tuesday, cloudy with a chance of showers in the morning, then showers expected for the afternoon tomorrow, high on Tuesday of 19. And for Wednesday, mainly cloudy and a high of 20.
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0: 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Good afternoon. I want to say hi to our friends today in Coldbrook. Thanks for tuning in. Next hour, we'll hear Olivia Rodrigo. We've got DNCE as well. An info update at the top of the hour. And before that, we'll hear Katy Perry.
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3: Good afternoon. A 48-year-old man is facing charges for allegedly threatening another man with a gun in the Annapolis Valley last week. RCMP said they responded to an incident involving a firearm in Scotts Bay last Monday, September 21st. One man allegedly threatened and pointed a firearm at another man. Suspect was arrested at a nearby residence on Highway 358 3 days later, and a rifle was seized. 48-year-old man, who police have not named, is facing charges of assault, uttering threats, pointing a firearm, and several other weapons-related counts. He's due to appear in court in Kentville at a later date. A Department of National Defense says 14 Wing Greenwood will be closed to the general public for 4 days next week. Release says the closure from Monday to Thursday of next week is due to operational requirements. Access to 14 Wing will be restricted to armed forces and Department of National Defense personnel, along with civilians in direct support of construction and contractors supporting operations as of next Monday at midnight. That means that members of the public at large will not be permitted beyond the main gate, including access to the fitness and sports center and other areas of the wing, including the golf club and theater. Base services located outside of the main gate will maintain their regular hours. There's just a couple of weeks left in the sailing season for the Cat Ferry between Yarmouth and Bar Harbor, Maine. Whether it will sail again next year is still up in the air, as a contract still hasn't been signed. Neil McKenzie, the CEO of the Yarmouth and Acadian Shores Tourism Association, tells CTV it's important that the government soon send some kind of signal to operators and the tourism industry at large that a deal will be in place. Added, people who are booking travel need to know that that service will be there in order to plan vacations. McKenzie also noted that ferry ridership was up this summer, nearly 30% in July alone compared to last year. Final crossing for the Cat Ferry this season is October 14th. Public Works Minister Fred Tilley did recently tell reporters that he's hopeful that a new long-term ferry contract could be signed soon. A Nova Scotia law firm says it's preparing a class action lawsuit over the alleged abuse of students at a school in Pictou County. Last week, the RCMP announced 53-year-old Matthew Donahue of Bible Hill had been charged with multiple counts of assault, assault by choking, sexual assault, sexual interference, and administering a noxious thing. The alleged offenses occurred between September 3rd and 10th at the primary to grade 8 Dr. W.A. McLeod Consolidated School in Riverton. The charges involved four victims, but police have warned that there may be others. On Friday, McGilvery Injury and Insurance Law issued a release saying it has served a class action notice to the Chignecto Central Regional Center for Education and the accused teacher. Law firm says it has four plaintiffs and is seeking others who attended the school between September of 2025 and September of 2026. Parks Canada says staff have killed an aggressive coyote in the Cape Breton Highlands National Park after a visitor was bitten last week. Officials say staff shot the coyote in the McIntosh Brook area on Saturday after the animal repeatedly approached them and showed no natural fear. Parks Canada tells CBC is not certain if it's the same coyote responsible for biting a park visitor last Thursday. That person sustained bite wounds to their legs after being approached by an aggressive coyote while camping. McIntosh Brook and other nearby areas of the park have remained closed to visitors since the incident. Parks Canada has not said when they'll reopen, but they are repeating calls for visitors to the Highlands National Park not to feed wildlife. As of this Thursday, electric and hybrid vehicle owners in Nova Scotia will be paying a new registration fee. Houston government enacted legislation in the spring that will see a $500 charge for electric vehicles and a $250 charge for plug-in hybrids included in their two-year registration renewals. Justification is that such vehicles escape paying their fair share for road upkeep and maintenance by not having to pay fuel taxes at the pump. New fees go into effect on October 1st, though municipal and emergency vehicles will be exempt. And Canada's biggest celebration of songwriting returned over the weekend with a new class of Hall of Fame inductees. Jen Nicholson has the details.
4: The 2026 Canadian Songwriters Hall of Fame ceremony saw the induction of the Tragically Hip, Mike Greeno and Paul Dean of Loverboy, Leslie Feist and Rock Voisin at Toronto's Massey Hall. An online release says the ceremony, presented by Amazon Music, featured performances by Alison Russell, Amanda Marshall, City in Color, Matt Lang, Our Lady Peace, and more. Other highlights included Olympic hockey gold medalists Laura Stacey and Marie-Philippe Poulin, who inducted New Brunswick's Rock Voisin. Voisin performed a choir-backed duet of his ballad, I'll Always Be There, with French-Canadian artist Isabelle Boulay. The 2026 Canadian Songwriters Hall of Fame induction ceremony took place in Toronto on Saturday. For MBS News, I'm Jen Nicholson.
3: In sports, it's a day off before baseball's playoffs get underway tomorrow. In the wild card round, the Red Sox will take on the Yankees tomorrow in a best of three. Other American League series pits the White Sox against the Astros. Meanwhile, in the National League wild card, the matchups will see the Braves play the Phillies and the Padres up against the Cubs. And the Monday night football game tonight has the Eagles in Chicago against the Bears. Now you're up to date. I'm Jeff Goodfellow. Here's your latest Environment Canada weather forecast. Mainly cloudy with a chance of showers this evening and overnight, low 14. For Tuesday, cloudy with a chance of showers in the morning, then showers expected for the afternoon tomorrow, high on Tuesday of 19. And for Wednesday, mainly cloudy and a high of 20.
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0: Magic 94.9, and we play everything and good afternoon. Earlier, we heard Olivia Rodrigo. She officially launched her Unraveled tour with two sold-out shows in Connecticut this past weekend. The tour features a season-themed production as she goes through spring, summer, autumn, and winter. And the set list includes songs from Sour, Guts, and her new album, You Seem Pretty Sad for a Girl So in Love. Definitely good reviews coming out of the tour, and ticket demand has been huge. On the way, we're going to hear from Zara Larsson and Tate McRae.
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0: 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Valley Ghost Walks with Jerome the Gravekeeper. 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
8: Here is your latest Environment Canada weather forecast. Mainly cloudy with a chance of showers this evening and overnight, low 14. For Tuesday, cloudy with a chance of showers in the morning, then showers expected for the afternoon tomorrow, high on Tuesday of 19. And for Wednesday, mainly cloudy and a high of 20.
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1: 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We're going to hear from Miley, Finio and Loeb, and the Jonas Brothers. 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
3: Good afternoon. A 62-year-old Sackville, New Brunswick man has pleaded guilty to killing and dismembering his wife, who was well-known in the Amherst area. On October 12, 2023, RCMP conducting a wellness check at a residence in Sackville discovered Marlene Cheryl Crossman deceased. Marlene Crossman had lived and worked most of her life across the provincial border in Amherst. Her spouse, Roger Hilliard Crossman, turned himself into police in Antigonish the same day that his wife's body was discovered. Roger Crossman was originally charged with first-degree murder, but pled guilty late last week to charges of second-degree murder and indecently interfering with human remains. He's due to return to court for sentencing on October 27th. A Nova Scotia law firm says it's preparing a class-action lawsuit over the alleged abuse of students at a school in Pictou County. Last week, the RCMP announced 53-year-old Matthew Donahue of Bible Hill had been charged with multiple counts of assault, assault by choking, sexual assault, sexual interference, and administering a noxious thing. The RCMP announced 53-year-old Matthew Donahue of Bible Hill had been charged with multiple counts of assault, assault by choking, sexual assault, sexual interference, and administering a noxious thing. The alleged offenses occurred between September 3rd and 10th at the primary to grade 8 Dr. W.A. McLeod Consolidated School in Riverton. The charges involve four victims, but police have warned that there may be others. On Friday, McGilvery Injury and Insurance Law issued a release saying it has served a class action notice to the Chignecto Central Regional Center for Education and the accused teacher. Law firm says it has four plaintiffs and is seeking others who attended the school between September of 2025 and September of 2026. A 48-year-old man is facing charges for allegedly threatening another man with a gun in the Annapolis Valley last week. RCMP said they responded to an incident involving a firearm in Scotts Bay last Monday, September 21st. One man allegedly threatened and pointed a firearm at another man. Suspect was arrested at a nearby residence on Highway 358 3 days later, and a rifle was seized. 48-year-old man, who police have not named, is facing charges of assault, uttering threats, pointing a firearm, and several other weapons-related counts. He's due to appear in court in Kentville at a later date. A Department of National Defense says 14 Wing Greenwood will be closed to the general public for 4 days next week. Release says the closure from Monday to Thursday of next week is due to operational requirements. Access to 14 Wing will be restricted to armed forces and Department of National Defense personnel, along with civilians in direct support of construction and contractors supporting operations as of next Monday at midnight. That means that members of the public at large will not be permitted beyond the main gate, including access to the fitness and sports center and other areas of the wing, including the golf club and theater. Base services located outside of the main gate will maintain their regular hours. There's just a couple of weeks left in the sailing season for the Cat Ferry between Yarmouth and Bar Harbor, Maine. Whether it will sail again next year is still up in the air, as a contract still hasn't been signed. Neil McKenzie, the CEO of the Yarmouth and Acadian Shores Tourism Association, tells CTV it's important that the government soon send some kind of signal to operators and the tourism industry at large that a deal will be in place. Added, people who are booking travel need to know that that service will be there in order to plan vacations. McKenzie also noted that ferry ridership was up this summer, nearly 30% in July alone compared to last year. Final crossing for the Cat Ferry this season is October 14th. Public Works Minister Fred Tilley did recently tell reporters that he's hopeful that a new long-term ferry contract could be signed soon. Parks Canada says staff have killed an aggressive coyote in the Cape Breton Highlands National Park after a visitor was bitten last week. Officials say staff shot the coyote in the McIntosh Brook area on Saturday after the animal repeatedly approached them and showed no natural fear. Parks Canada tells CBC it's not certain if it's the same coyote responsible for biting a park visitor last Thursday. That person sustained bite wounds to their legs after being approached by an aggressive coyote while camping. McIntosh Brook and other nearby areas of the park have remained closed to visitors since the incident. Parks Canada has not said when they'll reopen, but they are repeating calls for visitors to the Highlands National Park not to feed wildlife. Premier Tim Houston's off on another trip selling Nova Scotia's energy potential. Houston will be speaking to global oil and gas sector leaders and decision makers this week at the World Energy Summit in London, England. Global conference is focused on upstream priorities in the oil and gas industry, brings together governments, energy companies, and investors to discuss opportunities and developments across global energy markets. Houston says in a release that Nova Scotia is paving the way for major projects and new trade opportunities at a time when the world is searching for stable and reliable trade partners and new energy sources. In sports, it's a day off before baseball's playoffs get underway tomorrow. In the wildcard round, the Red Sox will take on the Yankees tomorrow in a best of three. Other American League series pits the White Sox against the Astros. Meanwhile, in the National League wildcard, the matchups will see the Braves play the Phillies and the Padres up against the Cubs. And the Monday night football game tonight has the Eagles in Chicago against the Bears. Now you're up to date. I'm Jeff Goodfellow.
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3: Here is your latest Environment Canada weather forecast. Mainly cloudy with a chance of showers this evening and overnight, low 14. For Tuesday, cloudy with a chance of showers in the morning, then showers expected for the afternoon tomorrow, high on Tuesday of 19. And for Wednesday, mainly cloudy and a high of 20.
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0: Magic 94.9, and we play everything, and welcome to the Drive at 5. Julia here with you. Lots on the go this week, and we've got Pumpkin People Festival fun to look forward to. Of course, that kicks off this week with the start of October. We've got Pumpkin People. We've got the Kentville Harvest Festival coming up on Saturday with an all-day vendor market, climbing wall, bouncy castles, food trucks, axe throwing, and a Kentville play zone and more. There'll be pumpkin carving too, and a community connection expo. For details on this weekend's Harvest Festival, you can go online to magic949.ca. Coming up, we'll hear Justin Bieber and Olivia Dean.
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6: Here is your latest Environment Canada weather forecast. Mainly cloudy with a chance of showers this evening and overnight, low 14. For Tuesday, cloudy with a chance of showers in the morning, then showers expected for the afternoon tomorrow, high on Tuesday of 19. And for Wednesday, mainly cloudy and a high of 20.
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0: 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That's it for me, Julia, heading out. We'll hear Taylor Swift next hour. Chapel Roan, Cat's Eye as well. Just ahead, Pink Panthers. Have a great night.
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4: Here is your latest Environment Canada weather forecast. Mainly cloudy with a chance of showers this evening and overnight, low 14. For Tuesday, cloudy with a chance of showers in the morning, then showers expected for the afternoon tomorrow, high on Tuesday of 19. And for Wednesday, mainly cloudy and a high of 20.
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